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1: I'm Justin Goulet. The Beaver Lodge Municipal Hospital's emergency department will be without an on-site physician for 24 hours, starting at 8 o'clock tomorrow morning, and that temporary closure lasting until Friday at 8 a.m. However, nursing staff will remain on site in the emergency department, providing triage, assessments, and referrals for patients to alternate emergency departments in neighboring communities as need be. Patients are asked to call 911 if they have a medical emergency during these times. EMS will remain available to the community and will be rerouted to surrounding facilities, including Grand Prairie Regional Hospital. Grand Prairie will be one of the last stops for the current Canadian Forces Snowbirds. David McGinty, Minister of National Defense, announced that the 60-year-old Tudor jets are being retired, with the feds purchasing the CT-157 Siskin for the team. However, they aren't expected to arrive until the early 2030s, with Ottawa saying this season will be their last flying season for a few years. Local residents will get the chance to see them before they're grounded, with the Snowbirds performing in the Grand Prairie Air Show on August 1st and 2nd. And the province presented the city of Grand Prairie with an age-friendly Alberta Recognition Award during a Seniors Week event earlier this week. MLAs Nolan Dick and Ron Weeb presented the award, which recognizes municipalities that undertake planning and community initiatives related to the needs of older adults. The recognition follows several years of work on the city's Aging Well Together initiative, developed through consultations with seniors, community organizations, and service providers. City officials say feedback from residents helped identify priorities related to accessibility, social participation, and access to community programs. Get more local news delivered right to you. Sign up for our newsletter on MyGrandPrairieNow.com.
0: Good weather.
2: Well, Big Weather says chance showers in our forecast today and a high of 23. Overnight might see some more showers dropping to a low of 11. Tomorrow, possible showers. Might even see some thunderstorms getting up to 20. Right now at the Goat, cloudy skies. Hey, we're sitting at 9.
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2: Well, in Game 1 of the Stanley Cup Finals, the Vegas Golden Knights beat the Carolina Hurricanes by a score of 5-4. Game 2 happens tomorrow night, also in Carolina. Puck drop just after 6 o'clock. Elsewhere in baseball, the Braves defeated the Blue Jays by a score of 4-3 last night. A rematch against Atlanta happens later this afternoon.
0: Another hour of music starts now. 104.7 The Goat. Everything that rocks.

Your master, it is the Bluestone 609, everything that rocks, 104.7 The Goat. I'm Jason. Hello and good morning. Thank you so much for hanging out with me on your Wednesday. Stuff that we're going to get into this hour, I don't know when it happens. It seems to be ever-changing, but it does fall within the month of June. We're going to be talking about graduation, specifically graduation songs. I have a theory when it comes to grad songs, at least modern graduations within the last, I don't know, maybe 15, 20 years. I have a theory about those songs. I want to see if it's true. Also, we're going to give you a heads up about some construction that's coming our way. First, though, I do have some good news. This is some news that I think is good. Other people might think it's bad, but we're supposed to get some rain. At least that's what they're saying. Rain in the forecast, possibly today, possibly Thursday, and possibly Saturday. Why I say this is a good thing, I saw a map recently of the fire danger for Alberta. I guess pretty much everywhere else in the province is just getting hammered with rain. So this map is the fire danger for the fire weather index for all of Alberta. Low is shown in blue. Extreme is shown in red. Pretty much the entire province, except for Grand Prairie and North, is all blue. So they don't have anything to worry about. But yeah, it is very dry here. So fingers crossed. I know it might affect some of your weekend plans. I'm okay with getting some rain showers, especially earlier on in the summertime, because yeah, it's very dry. Very, very dry where we're at right now. Again, there is that construction that is projected to throw a wrench in a lot of people's commutes. We got an update on that. It's not an official update. It's just based on something I saw when I was on my way into work this morning. Let you know how it's going to affect you as we go through the rest of the week. That's on the way roughly 7 minutes from now. I'll tell you more after our Econoline Crush. Till then, here's Velvet Revolver, Slither on the Goat.

0: This just got 10 times more confusing over the last six and a half minutes. Carline Crush, you don't know what it's like. 619 on the GOAT. Good morning, I'm Jason. I was going to give you an update on the traffic intersections. Maybe the biggest road work that's going to be done, at least in the next near future. The intersections of 100th Avenue and 108th Street and 100th Ave and 116th Street. For the last week, maybe week and a half, those big construction signs, they've been up there. Very ominous message saying road work is going to begin soon. And then that soon changed to a date. And now when I drove by it, we got some specifics. However, when I did a double check on the city's website and the city's Facebook page, it said something completely contradictory. I wasn't anticipating this. I think I even made the noise of, that confused Tim Allen noise. So when I drove by the sign this morning, the 108th Street intersection, it said expect intersection closures today, tomorrow, and on the 5th. So that would be Wednesday, Thursday, and Friday of this week. Doing my due diligence, I did a double check, and it said that the most significant traffic impacts are anticipated yesterday, today, and then also the 5th. However, here's the thing. It says that road closures aren't anticipated at this time. Here's what it says word for word. It says work will move between the two intersections throughout the project, and both intersections are not expected to be fully closed down at this time. Now, granted, I was driving at the time, and the message on that changing LED board does change pretty quickly. However, I think that I saw that the intersection is going to be closed between the 3rd, the 4th, and the 5th. Regardless, there is construction that is being done right now. So, yeah, just a heads up for that, especially because it is pretty busy. Again, 100th Ave and 108th Street and 100th Ave and 116th Street. If you see anything going on traffic-wise, if you can confirm what I thought I saw on my way in this morning, I appreciate a heads up. Text or call 780-357-1047. Speaking of driving and things that aren't going to impact your daily commute, the Hythe Motor Speedway, yeah, a little bit later on, this weekend, actually, June 6th and 7th, the Hythe Motor Speedway is back in action. This is their second race weekend of the season. A little bit later on, we got a four-pack of tickets that we're going to give away to the Hythe Motor Speedway. You might be saying to yourself, well, Jason, isn't this weather dependent? Possibly. All of the details that you need to know can be found on the Hythe Motor Speedway Facebook page. They're very good at updating you over there. But yeah, a little bit later on, just after 8:30, we will have a four-pack of tickets to give away to the Hythe Motor Speedway. Details in just a little bit. I'll let you know how you can win those. Again, we'll give those away just after 8:30.
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1: I'm Justin Goulet. The Beaver Lodge Municipal Hospital's emergency department will be without an on-site physician for 24 hours, starting at 8 o'clock tomorrow morning, and that temporary closure lasting until Friday at 8 a.m. However, nursing staff will remain on site in the emergency department, providing triage, assessments, and referrals for patients to alternate emergency departments in neighboring communities as need be. Patients are asked to call 911 if they have a medical emergency during these times. EMS will remain available to the community and will be rerouted to surrounding facilities, including Grand Prairie Regional Hospital. Grand Prairie will be one of the last stops for the current Canadian Forces Snowbirds. David McGinty, Minister of National Defense, announced that the 60-year-old Tudor jets are being retired, with the feds purchasing the CT-157 Siskin for the team. However, they aren't expected to arrive until the early 2030s, with Ottawa saying this season will be their last flying season for a few years. Local residents will get the chance to see them before they're grounded, with the Snowbirds performing in the Grand Prairie Air Show on August 1st and 2nd. And the province presented the City of Grand Prairie with an Age-Friendly Alberta Recognition Award during a Seniors Week event earlier this week. MLAs Nolan Dick and Ron Weeb presented the award, which recognizes municipalities that undertake planning and community initiatives related to the needs of older adults. The recognition follows several years of work on the city's Aging Well Together initiative, developed through consultations with seniors, community organizations, and service providers. City officials say feedback from residents helped identify priorities related to accessibility, social participation, and access to community programs. Get more local news delivered right to you. Sign up for our newsletter on MyGrandPrairieNow.com.
0: Good weather.
2: Well, Big Weather says chance showers in our forecast today. Getting a high of 23. Overnight, chance of showers dropping to a low of 11. Tomorrow, possible showers. Might even see some thunderstorms at a high of 20. Right now at the Goat, bunch of clouds out there. And we're sitting at 9.
0: Get sports.
2: Well, in Game 1 of the Stanley Cup Finals, the Vegas Golden Knights beat the Carolina Hurricanes by a score of 5-4. Game 2 happens tomorrow night, also in Carolina. Puck drop just after 6 o'clock. Elsewhere in baseball, the Braves defeated the Blue Jays by a score of 4-3 last night. A rematch against Atlanta happens later this afternoon.
0: 9 out of 10 listeners agree. 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

0: The world I know, it is Collective Soul 641, everything that rocks 24/7, the GOAT. I'm Jason. Thank you for hanging out with me on your Wednesday. Kind of hard to believe that the year is, we're like halfway over, or we're getting close to it being halfway. We're in the month of June. I have no idea how or why the time is going by as fast as it is. It was pointed out to me the other day, though, that this is the season where a lot of people are going to be graduating, whether it's going from elementary to junior high to high school into college, university, out of college or out of university and into the great beyond the world unknown. That's sort of what I want to talk about this morning is graduation songs, specifically the high school graduation song. I don't know if they do them for college, university. I don't think they do. But the big one is the high school grad song. I have a theory when it comes to, I guess, modern high school graduation songs. Like in the last 10 or 15 years, I think they're only done by about two bands. It could be a different song, but I would be shocked and surprised if somebody else has a different band than these two bands that I'm thinking of right now. I'll let you in on more details. We'll talk more about this in about 6 or 7 minutes from now. I would like you to join in and let me know. Text or call 780-357-1047. You also get in touch Facebook or Instagram. Conversation, what year did you graduate and what was your grad song? Again, I have a theory about graduation songs, at least in the last 10, 15, 20 years. They're only done by two bands. But yeah, we'll come back in about 6 or 7 minutes from now. 780-357-1047. What year did you graduate? What was your grad song?
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9: 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The

0: the season for people to be graduating, walking the stage to some twangly, not country twangly, but like the twangly uplifting song that you hear for most graduations. It's New Music on the Go, Nickelback, Bones for the Crow, 654. I'm Jason. I have a theory. You can either agree or disagree. Prove me right or prove me wrong. But is it fair to say that in the modern age of most people graduating, it's either a toss-up between a Green Day song or a One Republic song? And I'm talking within the last 10, 15, 20 years. Like, for example, I graduated high school. It was 2012, so like 14 years ago now. My grad song was Good Life from One Republic. And the second place vote was Good Riddance, Time of Your Life from Green Day. I feel like that's most people's graduation song, unless I'm totally out of the loop with, you know, the popular music of today. But I feel like that, like, it just fits the bill, you know, that doom, ba-doom, doom, that twangly uplifting makes you reflect back on the last 3 or 4 years of high school. And you go, you know what, I think things are going to be okay. And then you walk the stage, they give you that fake paper, and then they send you the diploma in the mail a couple weeks later. One Republic or Green Day seems to be the two bands that people use for their grad song. That's what we're talking about this morning, too. Text or call 780-357-1047. You can get in touch online, find us Facebook or Instagram, 1047 The Goat. Conversation, I want to know, what year did you graduate? And what was your grad song? I would especially like to know if it was or wasn't either One Republic or Green Day. Or if you're graduating this year, it's happening later on this month. What's your grad song this year? Am I out of the loop? Am I in the dark? Let me know.
1: The Goat.
2: 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Sarah Hughes with the Calgary Counseling Center says farming comes with unique mental health challenges.
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2: 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I'm Olivia Taylor for Rural Roots Canada.
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1: I'm Justin Goulet. The Beaver Lodge Municipal Hospital's emergency department will be without an on-site physician for 24 hours, starting at 8 o'clock tomorrow morning, and that temporary closure lasting until Friday at 8 a.m. However, nursing staff will remain on-site in the emergency department, providing triage, assessments, and referrals for patients to alternate emergency departments in neighboring communities as need be. Patients are asked to call 911 if they have a medical emergency during these times. EMS will remain available to the community and will be rerouted to surrounding facilities, including Grand Prairie Regional Hospital. Grand Prairie will be one of the last stops for the current Canadian Forces Snowbirds. David McGinty, Minister of National Defense, announced that the 60-year-old Tudor jets are being retired, with the feds purchasing the CT-157 Siskin for the team. However, they aren't expected to arrive until the early 2030s, with Ottawa saying this season will be their last flying season for a few years. Local residents will get the chance to see them before they're grounded, with the Snowbirds performing in the Grand Prairie Air Show on August 1st and 2nd. And the province presented the city of Grand Prairie with an age-friendly Alberta Recognition Award during a Seniors Week event earlier this week. MLAs Nolan Dick and Ron Weeb presented the award, which recognizes municipalities that undertake planning and community initiatives related to the needs of older adults. The recognition follows several years of work on the city's Aging Well Together initiative, developed through consultations with seniors, community organizations, and service providers. City officials say feedback from residents helped identify priorities related to accessibility, social participation, and access to community programs. Get more local news delivered right to you. Sign up for our newsletter on MyGrandPrairieNow.com.
0: Good weather.
2: Well, Big Weather says chance showers in our forecast today and a high of 23. Overnight might see some more showers dropping to a low of 11. Tomorrow might see some more showers getting up to 20. Right now at the go, double-digit temperatures. And we're sitting at 10.
0: Get a sports.
2: Well, in Game 1 of the Stanley Cup Finals, the Vegas Golden Knights beat the Carolina Hurricanes by a score of 5-4. Game 2 happens tomorrow night, also in Carolina. Puck drop just after 6 o'clock. Elsewhere in baseball, the Braves defeated the Blue Jays by a score of 4-3 last night. A rematch against Atlanta happens later this afternoon.
0: Rocking through the heart of Alberta. 104.7 The Goat. Everything that rocks is on now.

Hey, man, nice shot. It's Filter, 7:15 on the Goat. Good morning. I'm Jason. A little bit later on, just after 8:30, we got a four-pack of tickets to give away for the Hythe Motor Speedway. Here's the thing. Why I really like the Hythe Motor Speedway, it's a nonprofit, so they try to keep things as affordable as possible. For example, this weekend is pit stops and pop-ups. It's also free for kids and seniors. So yeah, June 6th and 7th. So you talk about affordability in a time where things are very expensive, as is right now. Yeah, Hythe Motor Speedway. June 6th and 7th, by the way, is going to be their second race of the year. Their last one was just a couple weeks back, May 23rd. So yeah, if you want to go check that one out, we got a four-pack of tickets to give away. We will do that just after 8:30. So just a friendly reminder right there. We are also going to get back to our conversation today. Appreciate all of the people that have joined in so far. Some sort of proven my theory. Others have gone completely out of left field. There is answers I never would have thought, but in the best way possible. So yeah, we'll come back in about 7 minutes time. Text or call 780-357-1047. Conversation, talking about this one today. I want to know, what year did you graduate and what was your grad song? Again, my theory is that for the modern graduations anyway, graduations over the last 10, sometimes 15 years, that it's either a Green Day song or a One Republic song. But we're getting some good stuff. So we'll come back in about 7 minutes time. Text or call 780-357-1047. What year did you graduate? What was your grad song? This arguably could be a really cool grad song. Shinedown, Dance Kid Dance.

0: mornings, it's Our Lady Peace on the Goat. Good morning, I'm Jason. We're talking about graduating. More importantly, the songs that play, the grad songs for when you're walking across the stage. I had a theory, and that theory seems to be about half right, at least based on some of the stuff that's coming our way via the Goat's Facebook page. I said that it was either a toss-up between a Green Day song or a One Republic song, at least for modern graduations, like in the last, I don't know, 10, 15 years, something like that. I graduated in 2012. My grad song was Good Life from One Republic. But the second place vote was Good Riddance, Time of Your Life from Green Day. Got this one in from JJ. Says, graduated in 1990. Grad song was Youth Gone Wild from Skid Row. Immediately, I thought, well, that's probably the coolest grad song that we are going to get all day long. And then about 20 minutes later, this one from Mackenzie says, hey, Jason, I graduated 2019. I don't remember our grad song, but I know our grad theme was WrestleMania, and it was absolutely amazing. Proven wrong. That is the coolest answer that we are going to see, at least all morning long. Carrie says 92 was Motley Crue, Time for a Change. That one was interesting to me, because that's not necessarily the Motley Crue song that you think of when people say, you know, hey, my grad song was Motley Crue. Got this one from Nicole. Proves my point exactly. Graduated in the year 2000, and the grad song was Green Day, Good Riddance, Time of Your Life. I would be shocked if that isn't most people's grad song. Second place has got to be some kind of One Republic song, especially if you graduated between the years of like 2007 and 2015, somewhere around there. What it is today, what would be the grad songs of 2026? I genuinely have no idea. It's probably going to be something that a lot of us have never even heard of. I got this one from Crystal. Says, hey, Jason, I graduated in 2005. My grad song was Young by Kenny Chesney. I'm from Edson, so it's a small cowboy town. That one makes sense. You might remember The Running Man. The Running Man hasn't given us a song, but he says, I think you should graduate into playing more ska. Part of me thinks that's not going to happen. What about you? Join the show. Let me know. Curious to hear what you got to say. Text or call 780-357-1047. You can also join in Facebook or Instagram. Find us online, 1047 The Goat. Conversation, it's the graduating season. What year did you graduate? What was your grad song?
1: The Goat.
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1: I'm Justin Goulet. The Beaver Lodge Municipal Hospital's emergency department will be without an on-site physician for 24 hours, starting at 8 o'clock tomorrow morning, and that temporary closure lasting until Friday at 8 a.m. However, nursing staff will remain on site in the emergency department, providing triage, assessments, and referrals for patients to alternate emergency departments in neighboring communities as need be. Patients are asked to call 911 if they have a medical emergency during these times. EMS will remain available to the community and will be rerouted to surrounding facilities, including Grand Prairie Regional Hospital. Grand Prairie will be one of the last stops for the current Canadian Forces Snowbirds. David McGinty, Minister of National Defense, announced that the 60-year-old Tudor jets are being retired, with the feds purchasing the CT-157 Siskin for the team. However, they aren't expected to arrive until the early 2030s, with Ottawa saying this season will be their last flying season for a few years. Local residents will get the chance to see them before they're grounded, with the Snowbirds performing in the Grand Prairie Air Show on August 1st and 2nd. And the province presented the City of Grand Prairie with an

0: is chance showers in the forecast today and a high of 23. Overnight might see some more showers dropping to a low of 11. Tomorrow, possible showers. Might even see some thunderstorms getting up to 20. Right now at the GOAT, bunch of clouds out there. Double-digit temperatures. No rain as of now. I was sitting at 10.
1: Get sports.
0: Well, in game one of the Stanley Cup Finals, the Vegas Golden Knights beat the Carolina Hurricanes by a score of 5-4. Game two happens tomorrow night, also in Carolina. Puck drop just after 6 o'clock. Elsewhere in baseball, the Braves defeated the Blue Jays by a score of 4-3 last night. A rematch against Atlanta happens later this afternoon.
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0: Headstones, 20 on the Monkey Man, 743. I think the Rock's 104.7 The Goat. I'm Jason. Okay, just after 8:30, we got a four-pack of tickets up for grabs for the Hythe Motor Speedway. Their second race of the season is going down this weekend, June 6th and 7th. So again, if you want to win those, just after 8:30 is when we'll give them away. Also on the way, we'll get back to our conversation. Text or call 780-357-1047. What was your grad song? What year did you graduate? I have this theory that if you've graduated in the last, I don't know, maybe 10, 15 years or something like that, not the song specifically, but your grad song was maybe done by one of two bands, those bands being either One Republic or Green Day. So again, we'll come back to that just after 8 o'clock. Right now, though, what I do want to talk about, maybe one of the worst feelings is when something is free, and then they announce that it's going to be a paid subscription service if you still want to keep using insert thing here. That's what Facebook has done, or I should say Meta. That's what Meta has done for Facebook, Instagram, and to a lesser extent, WhatsApp. We're going to talk about that, let you know that they're going to be charging for Facebook, kind of, to a certain extent. Again, more details on that roughly about 10 minutes from now.
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0: Okay, so I think we can all agree that subscriptions have gotten out of hand over the last handful of years. But maybe at the top of the list of things I would never want to pay for is Facebook.
1: Here comes the money.
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3: Money talk.
1: Here comes the money.
0: And news coming out that Meta has launched paid subscriptions on pretty much everything. Facebook, Instagram, and WhatsApp. Now, thankfully, there's still going to be the free versions that you're using right now. But you'd think if they're going to start charging people to use these things, it would be for stuff that actually makes sense. For the low, low price that I assume will only go up over time, $3.99 a month, you can have better analytics, story rewatch statistics, a wider audience reach, and profile customization options. And that's basically it. There's a lot of things about this I don't really get. Mainly, they're not offering the one thing I think people would like, and that's to see the posts in order. Like how it used to be before. Like how you'd see things when they happen. Now when you scroll, at least on the app anyway, it'll say 36 minutes ago, 8 hours ago, last Thursday. Also, out of all of the things to ask people to pay for, Facebook shouldn't be one of them. At least for me. Like, I don't want to see the political views of people that I went to elementary school with right now for free. There is zero chance I am going to pay $48 a year to do it.
4: The goat.
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1: I'm Justin Goulet. The Beaver Lodge Municipal Hospital's emergency department will be without an on-site physician for 24 hours, starting at 8 o'clock tomorrow morning, and that temporary closure lasting until Friday at 8 a.m. However, nursing staff will remain on site in the emergency department, providing triage, assessments, and referrals for patients to alternate emergency departments in neighboring communities as need be. Patients are asked to call 911 if they have a medical emergency during these times. EMS will remain available to the community and will be rerouted to surrounding facilities, including Grand Prairie Regional Hospital. Grand Prairie will be one of the last stops for the current Canadian Forces Snowbirds. David McGinty, Minister of National Defense, announced that the 60-year-old Tudor jets are being retired, with the feds purchasing the CT-157 Siskin for the team. However, they aren't expected to arrive until the early 2030s, with Ottawa saying this season will be their last flying season for a few years. Local residents will get the chance to see them before they're grounded, with the Snowbirds performing in the Grand Prairie Air Show on August 1st and 2nd. And the province presented the city of Grand Prairie with an age-friendly Alberta Recognition Award during a Seniors Week event earlier this week. MLAs Nolan Dick and Ron Weeb presented the award, which recognizes municipalities that undertake planning and community initiatives related to the needs of older adults. The recognition follows several years of work on the city's Aging Well Together initiative, developed through consultations with seniors, community organizations, and service providers. City officials say feedback from residents helped identify priorities related to accessibility, social participation, and access to community programs. Get more local news delivered right to you. Sign up for our newsletter on MyGrandPrairieNow.com.
0: Good weather.
2: Well, Big Weather says chance showers in our forecast today and a high of 23. Overnight might see some more showers dropping to a low of 11. Tomorrow, possible showers. Might even see some thunderstorms getting up to 20. Right now at the GOAT, cloudy skies, and we're sitting at 11.
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2: Well, in Game 1 of the Stanley Cup Finals, the Vegas Golden Knights beat the Carolina Hurricanes by a score of 5-4. Game 2 happens tomorrow night, also in Carolina. Puck drop just after 6 o'clock. Elsewhere in baseball, the Braves defeated the Blue Jays by a score of 4-3 last night. A rematch against Atlanta happens later this afternoon.
0: Line them up. Another hour of rock starts now. 104.7 The GOAT. Everything that rocks.

Running for the fence, 5440. It's 8:11 on the goat. Good morning. I'm Jason. Just after 8:30, we got a pack of four tickets for the Hythe Motor Speedway. Their second race of the season goes down this weekend, June 6th and 7th. So, again, we got a four-pack of tickets up for grabs. We'll give those away just over 20 minutes from now. We are also going to get back to our conversation day. Getting a lot of people, especially on the text line, sending in their Green Day songs. But we're talking about graduation songs. 780-357-1047. What year did you graduate, and what was your grad song? Again, I told you that I had a theory that a lot of people's grad songs, at least for modern graduations, 10, 15 years, sometime between the years of 2007 and 2016, your grad song, there's a good chance it was either done by Green Day or it was done by One Republic. So again, we'll get back to that in about 7 minutes' time. Right now, though, I do want to remind you why it's a good idea to follow us on the social media pages. Every single month, we give away a monthly prize pack thanks to our friends over at New Horizon Co-op, a $100 gas card and a five-pack of car washes. We gave that away this past Monday for the month of May. We got another one to give away. We'll do that at the beginning of next month. But how you get your name in that draw? Very easy. Just look out for us when we're out and about on location. It's hard to miss because we are in the Goat Cruiser, powered by Ken Sargent, GMC Buick. So yeah, if you see us out and about, come by, say hi, get your name in the draw. All we need is your first name and your phone number. This is important. I didn't think I would have to stress this, but make sure you write down the correct phone number. Because I did that draw on Monday, and someone wrote down the wrong phone number. I was going, hi, is this Marcus? And he goes, no, my name is something else. I can't remember. And I'm going, is this 780 number? And he says, yeah, it is. And I'm going, okay, well, I think somebody gave me the wrong number. Candy ended up winning that $100 gas card and a five-pack of car washes. So, yeah, if you see us out and about, come say hi, get your name in that draw. You might be wondering, how do I know where you guys are going to be? And, again, it's very easy. Follow us on the social pages. That's where you'll keep updated with everything that we got going on. Find us on Facebook or Instagram, 104.7 The Goat. Right now, it is Avatar, Dirt I'm Buried In.

0: just a couple weeks, a lot of people are going to be graduating from high school, moving on to either the working man or the college or university. I don't know when it is. It feels like it used to be a lot earlier. Now I want to say it's in late June, somewhere around that time. That's what we're talking about this morning, though. Text or call 780-357-1047. What year did you graduate, and what was your grad song? Again, I told you I had a theory that if you graduated sometime within the last 10 to 15 years, especially from 2007 to about 2017, your grad song was either done by Green Day or One Republic. Not a specific song, but just by those two bands. And it seems like that's the case for a lot of people. Got this one in from James, who says, hey, Jason, it's James. Graduated in 2001. My grad song was Time of Your Life from Green Day. See, that's what I mean. But I almost swayed the vote to Blink-182 is going away to college. Arguably, the Blink-182 going away to college would have been a better choice. Just because it would have been, you know, more original. However, at the time, maybe the, maybe the Good Riddance one wasn't beaten into the ground. My grad song, I graduated high school 2012. It was Good Life from One Republic. But then in the second place vote, it was Good Riddance, Time of Your Life from Green Day. I can't believe that I've forgotten about this song. I totally slipped my mind. A lot of people are saying that's a Vitamin C graduation song. This one from Holly. Graduated 2007. Grad song was Saved Tonight by Eagle Eye Cherry. But the videographer thought it was too inappropriate, recorded over it with that graduation song from Vitamin C. Pam says graduated in the year 2000. I'm pretty sure it was that lame Vitamin C song. But I believe we also had Green Day. Jennifer says 2012, Little Wonders by Rob Thomas. That's an interesting choice. I graduated the same year. I don't even know if I remember what that song is. We'll do one more from Glenn. 1998, he says we had 100 plus graduates, so we had a bunch of songs. That would have been cool, I think. Imagine if you got to choose your own walkout theme song, kind of like you're in the WWE. You got to choose your own song as you get to walk across the stage, and then they just have to load 25 seconds over 100 plus songs. That would be something to see, I think. I think my graduating class had something like 500. What about you? Join the show. Let me know. Curious to hear what you got to say. Text or call 780-357-1047. Online, you can find us at 1047 The Goat. Conversation, what year did you graduate and what was your grad song?
1: The Goat.
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1: I'm Justin Goulet. The Beaver Lodge Municipal Hospital's emergency department will be without an on-site physician for 24 hours, starting at 8 o'clock tomorrow morning, and that temporary closure lasting until Friday at 8 a.m. However, nursing staff will remain on site in the emergency department, providing triage, assessments, and referrals for patients to alternate emergency departments in neighboring communities as need be. Patients are asked to call 911 if they have a medical emergency during these times. EMS will remain available to the community and will be rerouted to surrounding facilities, including Grand Prairie Regional Hospital. Grand Prairie will be one of the last stops for the current Canadian Forces Snowbirds. David McGinty, Minister of National Defense, announced that the 60-year-old Tudor jets are being retired, with the feds purchasing the CT-157 Siskin for the team. However, they aren't expected to arrive until the early 2030s, with Ottawa saying this season will be their last flying season for a few years. Local residents will get the chance to see them before they're grounded, with the Snowbirds performing in the Grand Prairie Air Show on August 1st and 2nd. And the province presented the City of Grand Prairie with an Age-Friendly Alberta Recognition Award during a Seniors Week event earlier this week. MLAs Nolan Dick and Ron Weeb presented the award, which recognizes municipalities that undertake planning and community initiatives related to the needs of older adults. The recognition follows several years of work on the city's Aging Well Together initiative, developed through consultations with seniors, community organizations, and service providers. City officials say feedback from residents helped identify priorities related to accessibility, social participation, and access to community programs. Get more local news delivered right to you. Sign up for our newsletter on MyGrandPrairieNow.com.
0: Good weather.
2: Well, Big Weather says chance showers in our forecast today and a high of 23. Overnight might see some more rain dropping to a low of 11. Tomorrow, possible showers, maybe some

Well, happening this weekend, it is the second race of the season at the Hythe Motor Speedway. It's Big Sugar, Dear Mr. Fantasy, 839 on the GOAT. Good morning, I'm Jason. Up for grabs right now is a four-pack of tickets. This weekend, by the way, I just saw that it's the Canadian Super Trucks. They're going to be coming in. Also, thanks to Travel and RV here in Grand

Very. All weekend long, kids and seniors are going to get in free. So here's the thing. If you win these tickets, you can go. Your significant other can go. You can bring some other people. If you got some kids, they get in for free. Or maybe there's some seniors that want to get in for free. Regardless, a pack of four tickets up for grabs right now for the Hythe Motor Speedway. If you want to win your way in, it's very easy. Just text in the word SPEED, S-P-E-E-D, to 780-357-1047. Make sure you got your first name in there, and then we'll pick a winner at random. So again, one, two, three, four tickets right here. Here's what they sound like. Those are the tickets that are up for grabs this weekend for the Hythe Motor Speedway. We will pick a winner roughly 4 minutes time. If you want to win your way in, text in the word SPEED, S-P-E-E-D, and your first name to 780-357-1047. We'll pick a winner. It's the second race of the year at the Hythe Motor Speedway this weekend, June 6th and 7th. SPEED and your first name, 780-357-1047.

0: Love Dies Young. It is the Foo Fighters, 8:45 on the goat. Good morning, I'm Jason. Up for grabs, we have a 4-pack of tickets for the Hythe Motor Speedway. All you had to do to put your name in the draw is text in the word speed along with your first name to 780-357-1047. Again, here's what they sound like. And a huge congratulations going out right now to Kristen. I don't know what the last name is, but Kristen, congratulations. You got yourself a 4-pack of tickets for the Hythe Motor Speedway. Again, the second race of the year is going down this weekend, June 6th and 7th. The Canadian Super Trucks are going to be coming up thanks to Travelland RV. Pit stops and pop-ups are coming up. Also, this weekend, it's free for seniors and kids. So again, very affordable, which is what their aim is, being a nonprofit. So yeah, huge congratulations going out to Kristen. If you missed out today, no worries, as there is more races. I believe the next one after this coming weekend is July 18th and 19th. Whenever they have the races over at the Hythe Motor Speedway, we will have more tickets to give away.
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0: You'll be fast as 3 days grace on the goat. I'm Jason. 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That song will then be our 9 o'clock nutshot song for the day. 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
1: I'm Justin Goulet. The Beaver Lodge Municipal Hospital's emergency department will be without an on-site physician for 24 hours, starting at 8 o'clock tomorrow morning, and that temporary closure lasting until Friday at 8 a.m. However, nursing staff will remain on site in the emergency department, providing triage, assessments, and referrals for patients to alternate emergency departments in neighboring communities as need be. Patients are asked to call 911 if they have a medical emergency during these times. EMS will remain available to the community and will be rerouted to surrounding facilities, including Grand Prairie Regional Hospital. Grand Prairie will be one of the last stops for the current Canadian Forces Snowbirds. David McGinty, Minister of National Defense, announced that the 60-year-old Tudor jets are being retired, with the feds purchasing the CT-157 Siskin for the team. However, they aren't expected to arrive until the early 2030s, with Ottawa saying this season will be their last flying season for a few years. Local residents will get the chance to see them before they're grounded, with the Snowbirds performing in the Grand Prairie Air Show on August 1st and 2nd. And the province presented the City of Grand Prairie with an Age-Friendly Alberta Recognition Award during a Seniors Week event earlier this week. MLAs Nolan Dick and Ron Weeb presented the award, which recognizes municipalities that undertake planning and community initiatives related to the needs of older adults. The recognition follows several years of work on the city's Aging Well Together initiative, developed through consultations with seniors, community organizations, and service providers. City officials say feedback from residents helped identify priorities related to accessibility, social participation, and access to community programs. Get more local news delivered right to you. Sign up for our newsletter on MyGrandPrairieNow.com.
0: Good weather.
2: Well, Big Weather says small chance of showers in our forecast today and a high of 23. Overnight might see some more showers dropping to a low of 11. Tomorrow, possible showers, maybe some thunderstorms and a high of 20. Right now at the GOAT, bunch of clouds out there. And we're sitting at 12.
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2: Well, in Game 1 of the Stanley Cup Finals, the Vegas Golden Knights beat the Carolina Hurricanes by a score of 5-4. Game 2 happens tomorrow night, also in Carolina. Puck drop just after 6 o'clock. Elsewhere in baseball, the Braves defeated the Blue Jays by a score of 4-3 last night. A rematch against Atlanta happens later this afternoon.
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1: Well, yes, it is time for your 9 o'clock Nutshot. This is where we turn things over to you, the 104.7 GOAT listener. I said, hey, if there is a song you'd like to hear, if there is an artist you'd like to hear, send your request my way along with your first name, 780-357-1047. We pick one at random. And that song is our 9 o'clock Nutshot song for the day. This one kind of has a funny backstory. Yesterday, we got a request in from Mel to play Tool's The Pot. After we played that song, I got another text from him about 20 minutes later. And he said, Jason, my boss called me. I totally missed it. What Tool song did you play? I said, Mel, you missed it. We played your song. It was The Pot. He was distraught. He was beside himself. Haven't heard from him since. Got a text near from Cameron. Oddly enough, Cameron also wants to hear a song from Tool. So this might make Mel from yesterday feel better. For sure, it's going to make Cameron feel better. 9 o'clock Nutshot song. It is Tool. Back to back. If you can't play two Tool songs back to back for the 9 o'clock Nutshot, well then, what's the point of even being alive? Here's Sober from Tool for Cameron. It's your 9 o'clock Nutshot song. 104.7 The GOAT.

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0: So I don't know when this happens. All I know is that it happens sometime within the month of June, but people are going to be graduating pretty soon. It's Junkhouse Out of My Head, 918 on the GOAT. Good morning, I'm Jason. I shared a theory with you that at least within the last 10 to 15 years, especially between the years of about 2007 to about 2017, a lot of people's grad songs were either a song by the band Green Day or by the band One Republic. That's so far that has been the case, but there is one obvious one that I did forget. That Vitamin C song, the graduation song, I believe it's called. That's the other one that I didn't remember about. But yeah, I graduated in 2012. My grad song was Good Life from One Republic. Second place vote, though, was Good Riddance, Green Day, Time of Your Life. Text or call 780-357-1047. I want to know, what year did you graduate? And what was your grad song? Got this one on the GOAT's Facebook page. 2002, it was Drive from Incubus. This person says, I think it was anyway. It's been so long, my memory is pretty fuzzy. That's a good grad song. I like that. It's sort of off the beaten path, and it's also got that feel-good twangy vibe to it that makes you reflect on the last 3 or 4 years or so. This one from, what is it? I got another one from Nicole, says graduated in the year 2000. It was Green Day, Good Riddance. Yeah, that's a popular grad song. Aaron on the GOAT text line, though, says graduated in 2003. This is a weird one for you. You could have given me 1,000 guesses. I never would have guessed this one. 2003, it was Tom Petty and Free Falling. And I'm surprised at this because there's a lot of firsts at this one today. It's the first Tom Petty song that we've gotten all day, and it's also the first time I've ever heard someone having Free Falling from Tom Petty as their grad song. Texted him back, said it was a vote between that and, of course, Green Day, Time of Your Life. Tom Petty ended up walking away with that win. And what about you? Join the show. Let me know. Curious to hear what you got to say today. Text or call 780-357-1047. Online, Facebook, or Instagram, 1047 The GOAT. Conversation. What year did you graduate, and what was your grad song?
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0: 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If you're looking for something else to do beyond this weekend, going down June 13th at the Pipestone Golf Club in Wembley, just west of Grand Prairie, is the second annual RCSP Charity Classic Golf Tournament in support of the Resource Center for Suicide Prevention. 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

0: Indestructible, it is Matthew Goodband on the goat. I'm Jason. That is going to do things for me today. I'm getting out of here, taking off. I just want to say thank you so much for listening whenever you did. I really appreciate it. Jen Bailey's on the way. She's coming in right after 10 o'clock, joining you until 2. I will be back tomorrow morning, 6 o'clock. We'll do this whole thing all over again. Keep in mind that construction is, if it hasn't already started now, it is going to start pretty quickly on 100th Ave, the 108th Street intersection and the 116th Street intersection. Apparently, they're going to do most of the work at night from 7 p.m. to 7 a.m., but it could impact your commute. So, yeah, just take a heads up for that. In the meantime, I will see you bright and early tomorrow morning, 6 a.m. Enjoy the rest of your Wednesday.
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Sublime with Ensenada. It's on 104.7 The Goat, everything that rocks. Happy Wednesday. Jen Bailey hanging out with you this morning. It looks like it's going to be a cloudy one today, a little bit rainy, 30% chance of showers, high of 23 degrees. Showers tonight and then more rain tomorrow. Risk of thunderstorms in the forecast. We don't want that. Rain is good, but thunderstorms, you know, they can lead to fires. So we're hoping that that does not come to fruition, but we'll keep an eye on things. Stay tuned. Our Lady Peace is coming up. First, it's Blink 182.

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104.7 The Goat with Heart and Kick It Out. So it is Wednesday, which means the Beaver Lodge Farmers Market is going on today, 11 a.m. to 2 p.m. If you want to go check out some great local vendors, you can do that. I was just checking out their Instagram page, and they've got, oh my gosh, so many nice treats that you could pick up. They've got a lot of art there this time of year, as well as seedlings for your garden. So lots of different things to check out, 11 to 2 p.m., 1400 Fifth Avenue, Beaver Lodge. Located at the Agplex, and they're always looking for new vendors. 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Stay tuned. We're going to hear from Linkin Park coming up after the Presidents of the United States of America. It's Peaches.

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Pink Floyd, Another Brick in the Wall, Part 2. It's on 104.7 The Goat, Everything That Rocks. That's a grad song, isn't it? I don't know. Maybe I just think so because the high school I went to was actually made out of bricks. And when they tore it down a few years ago, they sold all of the bricks, which was kind of cool. I've got one in my living room. We are talking about grad songs today, or at least Jason was on the morning show. And he's asking what year you graduated and what the song was for your grad class. So I've got some great, great songs that people are bringing up on the Facebook page. I heard a lot of Vitamin C. Yeah, that one was kind of a classic. I graduated in 09, and I think our grad song was Don't Stop Believin' from Journey, which, I don't know, not exactly era appropriate, but it's a classic, right? And my grad class seemed to love it. So you can have your say over on the GOAT Facebook page. And happy graduation to all the grads out there. It was Aerosmith, Deuces Are Wild.

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The Beaches with Blame Brett. It's on 104.7 The Goat, everything that rocks. So I was just checking out their Instagram page, and it looks like they have a new song coming out. Yeah, they posted something last night about a song called Deluxe that looks like it'll be out on Friday. I am excited to hear it. I love The Beaches, so can't wait for new music. They are they're doing a little bit of touring right now, mostly overseas and in the U.S., but they are going to be back in Canada for the Calgary Stampede July 12th if you want to see them in concert. Hope you're having a great Wednesday so far. We are going to hear from Billy Talent coming up. Right now, it's Better Than Ezra and Good.

0: couch.
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1047 The Goat with Youngblood and Zombie. So we are getting closer to June 13th, and yes, there is still time to get tickets to the RCSP Charity Classic. It is going on June 13th, and it's happening at Pipestone Golf Club in Wembley. So it is in support of the Resource Center for Suicide Prevention. If you want to know more about the Resource Center, and if you also want to grab your tickets to play golf, sp-rc.ca is the website to go to. You get 18 holes of golf, breakfast, lunch, dinner, on-course activities, and you're helping out a great cause as well. If you want to go online and read more about what they do, they help reduce stigma, they provide education, they support individuals and families in our region, and funds raised through this event, they directly support mental health education and awareness, youth programs, men's mental health programs. So if you want to sign up, you still have time to do so. sp-rc.ca. It is the second annual RCSP Charity Classic Golf Tournament. 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

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You can find news and community calendar, and you can stream us online as well. And that's where you can find contests. We actually have a great contest going on right now. The Hythe Motor Speedway has some races all summer long. And guess what? We have tickets to give away all summer long. We kicked it off on Monday. Jason gave away a couple of tickets. There's some races this Saturday and Sunday, June 6th and 7th. And I might have some tickets to give away later on.

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1: I'm Justin Goulet. Grand Prairie Mackenzie MP Chris Workington is pointing to new Statistics Canada data showing Canada has entered a recession, saying the country is now the only G7 nation in economic decline. Workington says 1 in 4 Canadians are food insecure, with food bank visits having doubled since 2020. He's calling on Prime Minister Mark Carney to reverse what he describes as the effects of more than a decade of liberal economic policies. Workington also claims Canada has the highest household debt and least affordable housing in the G7, adding that federal promises to rapidly boost housing construction have not been met. The Beaver Lodge Municipal Hospital's emergency department will be without an on-site physician for 24 hours, starting at 8 a.m. tomorrow morning, and that temporary closure lasting through to Friday morning at 8 a.m. However, nursing staff will remain on-site in the emergency department, providing triage, assessments, and referrals for patients to alternate emergency departments in neighboring communities as needed. Patients are asked to call 911 if they have a medical emergency during these times. EMS will remain available to the community and will be rerouted to the surrounding facility, including Grand Prairie Regional Hospital. Changes are coming to your driver's license and ID cards in Alberta. Minister of Service Alberta and Red Tape Production, Dale Nally, says starting next month, health numbers and citizenship markers will be added to your license or ID cards. The change takes effect as of July 2nd. Nally says this will eventually eliminate the need to carry paper Alberta health cards. And Grand Prairie will be one of the last stops for the current Canadian Forces Snowbirds. David McGinty, Minister of National Defense, announced the 60-year-old Tudor jets are being retired, with the feds purchasing the CT-157 Siskin for the team. However, they aren't expected to arrive until the early 2030s, with Ottawa saying this season will be their last flying season for a few years. Local residents will get the chance to see them before they're grounded, with the Snowbirds performing in the Grand Prairie Air Show on August 1st and 2nd. Get local news delivered right to you. Sign up for our newsletter on MyGrandPrairieNow.com.
0: Good weather.
2: Well, Big Weather says chance showers in our forecast today and a high of 23. Overnight might see some more showers dropping to a low of 11. Tomorrow, possible showers in the forecast and a high of 20.
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4: And with that, the Grand Prairie Stampede is in the books. Aubrey Motto Willow would win back-to-back Grand Prairie Stampede Championships, along with being the 2026 Grand Prairie Stampede Aggregate Champion. However, it all started with the Permit Driver Race. The top four of the permit drivers competing will go on to continue throughout the WPCA season following Bonnyville. Permit driver Dale Young says that he's coming into this season feeling more confident.
5: I feel a lot more
0: relaxed. Line them up. Another hour of rock starts now. 104.7 The Goat. Everything that rocks.

The Black Keys, You Got to Lose. 104.7 The Goat, everything that rocks. They're playing at Rogers Place tonight. I can't believe that the day has finally come. I hope you have fun if you are going to go check out that show. There's a lot of great musicians that are coming to the area this summer. Who are you excited to see? The Guess Who's coming to Rogers Place on June 10th. We also got Shinedown and Coheed and Cambria on August 17th. Guns N' Roses are going to be at Commonwealth Stadium. There's a ton of great shows that are coming to our region. It's going to be a good summer for music. Here's Nirvana, About a Girl.

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6: Middays on the Goat.

Trooper, raise a little hell. It's on 104.7 The Goat, everything that rocks. So just heads up for motorists, overnight road work began last night at the intersection of 100th Ave and 108th Ave, and also 100th Ave and 116th Street. So drivers can expect delays, detours, changing traffic patterns. It's between 7 p.m. and 7 a.m. So crews are completing asphalt milling, paving, pavement marking work, all that good stuff. And work will move between the two intersections throughout the project, and the most significant impacts last night, tonight, and then on June 5th as well. So just be cautious of that. Give yourself a little bit of extra time if you have to take that route, and watch out for the crews that are doing the hard work as well. Here's Papa Roach, Even If It Kills Me.

0: the goat.
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So you've been hearing us talk about Made and Played in Canada, and just want to give you a little bit of an update. Since we launched this initiative, I think it was early March, we've had just about 400 artists sign up and over 1,000 songs submitted. So that's amazing, and some of this music has been playing across Canada, which is so cool. If you want to sign up, if you want to submit your music, or just find out more information, you can head to madeandplayedincanada.ca. 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We know that there's so many great ones out there. Here's 3 Days Grace and Never Too Late.

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Our Lady Peace with Sound the Alarm. It's on 104.7 The Goat, everything that rocks. Hope you're having a great Wednesday afternoon, getting ready for the weekend. A lot of fun things happening in the Peace region. Whatever you're getting up to this summer, check out the Goat Cruiser around town. If you see it, it's beautiful, covered in northern lights, and of course, our logo, and it's powered by Ken Sargent GMC Buick. Come up and say hi. Whatever event we're at, say hello, and get your name in the draw for our monthly prize pack from New Horizon Co-op. 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

Foo Fighters, your favorite toy. It's on 104.7 The Goat. Hope you're having a great Wednesday, more than halfway through the week. We do have a, can I say tumultuous weather? I don't know. Chance of showers today and tonight. 60% chance of showers tomorrow. Risk of thunderstorms. And then it's going to be cloudy on Friday with more rain on Saturday. Someone I was talking to recently did say the word January, because June is typically actually a pretty wet month. So we should expect, you know, some rain and some wind and whatnot this month. Stay tuned. We are going to hear from Lenny Kravitz coming up. Right now, it's the Red Hot Chili Peppers with Higher Ground.

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104.7 The Goat with Bush and Glycerin. My name's Jen Bailey. Thanks so much for spending some of your Wednesday with me. I'm out of here. Have a great rest of your afternoon, and I will see you again tomorrow. Stay tuned. We're going to hear from Quiet Riot coming up. Right now, it's Big Wreck with Bombs Away.

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When I wake up, it is the Pretty Reckless on the goat. I am Keir White, once again sitting in the chair because tragically, Drake did not recover quite as quickly as he had hoped. He is still very much under the weather. Don't worry, though. I gave him my secret recipe for curing any and all illnesses, and that secret recipe is hot toddies. And some people say, Keir, hot toddies are a placebo at best. They won't cure any diseases or illnesses. True, but I mean, when you're under the weather, a cup of hot rum, it's pretty good placebo, you ask me. Anyway, I prescribed Drake some hot toddies. It's possible he's half cut. I do know he's under the weather. He won't be on the radio today. You got me, but maybe, just maybe, if we clap our hands and say I do believe in Drake, he'll be cured and back for you on Friday.

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Logger Nail, it is Kim Mitchell on the goat. I'm Kier in for Drake today. Drake, unfortunately, is fighting some kind of summertime plague. Summer, easily the worst time of the year to be sick, but sick Drake is. But he will recover. He is strong. He is mighty. He'll be back in this chair before you know it. Coming up in September, September 11th through the 13th, over at Bonnet's Energy Center, it's the Grand Con. No, it's not an elaborate ploy to steal your money. It's a comic convention, comic and nerd expo, as I like to call them. Should be a fantastic time. There's going to be a tattoo alley, food trucks, after-hours attractions. Already announced, Trish Stratus of the WWE/F. Joey Fatone, Andrew Herr, Dylan Playfair is going to be there. And it's all for a good cause, too, all in support of the Odyssey House. You can get more details on Grand Con coming up in September online at grandcon.ca.

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Rules Out from Alice Cooper, the artist that got me into music as a child. True story, I went right from Itsy Bitsy Spider into Alice Cooper. That was my transition to listening to grown-up songs. Small wonder I was listening to Cannibal Corpse by the time I was in grade 4. It's Keir covering for Drake today. Unfortunately, Drake's hotline bling is a little tarnished. He's under the weather, feeling a little off, but he will be back for you as soon as his health does allow. Taking a quick look at your weather, kind of a mixed bag if we're being honest. You got some sunshine, you got some rain, you got a little bit of pretty much absolutely everything, including highs of 23. That's nice. Chance of showers, possibly some thunderstorms tomorrow with a high of 20. Cloudy on Friday, highs of 16. Highs of 15 with a chance of showers for Saturday. Got a mix on the cloud, highs of 19 on Sunday, Monday, and Tuesday. Also got a mix on the cloud with highs up to 22.

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Dopamine, it is Sum 41 on the GOAT. I am Kier, covering today for Drake. Drake has been under the weather this week. I'm filling in with him for him so that he can rest, relax, and hopefully get healthy again in the very near future. ASAP Rocky, the hip-hop artist, was getting interviewed a couple weeks ago during the Met Gala, the fancy dress party for fancy rich people. And the reporter asked him if he would be willing to challenge the new mayor of New York to a rap battle. And ASAP Rocky was like, yeah, absolutely, I'll challenge him to a rap battle. Why not? The mayor's office of Mamdani has not responded to the rap battle challenge. But it did give me a great idea for how we could all get more involved in civic politics. I think if you're a citizen of a nation living in a town and you're unhappy with how the town is running, you should, as a citizen, be allowed to challenge the mayor to a rap battle. And what's more, I think if you win the rap battle, you should immediately become the new mayor until somebody else spits sicker rhymes than you were spitting. All right, so the next time you're driving to work and you pass a problem pothole that has not been dealt with, don't call the public works department. Nah, calls the mayor's office. Say, I'll see you down in Muskasepe Park. We battle at noon. And if you're victorious, you're the mayor. You can fix whatever potholes you want.

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Turnstile, look out for me. It's the GOAT. I am Kier covering for Drake today. He's under the weather, but he'll be above the weather again at some point down the road, I'm sure, at which point you'll hear his dulcet tones once more here on the GOAT. This weekend, the dulcet tones of roaring engines will be sounding over at the Hythe Motor Speedway. Just a quick drive west of Grand Prairie. They're going to be doing late model super truck and street stock racing, both the 6th and the 7th. I'm not actively looking at the calendar right now, but I think that is Saturday and Sunday. You know what? Look at your own calendar. And then head over to the Hythe Motor Speedway to get yourself some engines in your ears. And don't forget, any weekend where there is a race weekend over at the Hythe Motor Speedway, make sure you're listening to the GOAT, because you'll have chances to win your way in with both Jason and Drake.

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Just saying. 104.7 The Goat.

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More human than human, it's White Zombie on the go. I'm Kier White, taking a glimpse at your weather. You got a low of 11 this evening with a chance of showers. Chance those showers continue tomorrow, possibly even turning into thunderstorms with highs of 20. Cloudy for Friday with a high of 16, highs of 15, and a chance of showers expected Saturday. Sunday looking pretty decent, mixed sun and cloud, highs of 19. And Monday, Tuesday next week, both looking good as well, mixed sun and cloud with highs of 22.

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1: I'm Justin Goulet. Grand Prairie Mackenzie MP Chris Workington is pointing to new Statistics Canada data showing Canada has entered a recession, saying the country is now the only G7 nation in economic decline. Workington says one in four Canadians are food insecure, with food bank visits having doubled since 2020. He's calling on Prime Minister Mark Carney to reverse what he describes as the effects of more than a decade of liberal economic policies. Workington also claims Canada has the highest household debt and least affordable housing in the G7, adding that federal promises to rapidly boost housing construction have not been met. The Beaver Lodge Municipal Hospital's emergency department will be without an on-site physician for 24 hours, starting at 8 a.m. tomorrow morning, and that temporary closure lasting through to Friday morning at 8 a.m. However, nursing staff will remain on-site in the emergency department, providing triage, assessments, and referrals for patients to alternate emergency departments in neighboring communities as needed. Patients are asked to call 911 if they have a medical emergency during these times. EMS will remain available to the community and will be rerouted to the surrounding facility, including Grand Prairie Regional Hospital. Changes are coming to your driver's license and ID cards in Alberta. Minister of Service Alberta and Red Tape Production, Dale Nally, says starting next month, health numbers and citizenship markers will be added to your license or ID cards. The change takes effect as of July 2nd. Nally says this will eventually eliminate the need to carry paper Alberta health cards. And Grand Prairie will be one of the last stops for the current Canadian Forces Snowbirds. David McGinty, Minister of National Defense, announced the 60-year-old Tudor jets are being retired, with the feds purchasing the CT-157 Siskin for the team. However, they aren't expected to arrive until the early 2030s, with Ottawa saying this season will be their last flying season for a few years. Local residents will get the chance to see them before they're grounded, with the Snowbirds performing in the Grand Prairie Air Show on August 1st and 2nd. Get local news delivered right to you. 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
0: Good weather.
2: All right, let's take a look at our weather for tonight here in Grand Prairie. Going to be partly cloudy, got a low of 11 in the overnight. For tomorrow, Thursday, mainly cloudy. We got a slight chance of showers in the early afternoon, and that should clear up a little bit later, but a high of 20. For Friday, we got a cloudy day, chance of showers, and a high of 18. Right now here in Grand Prairie, we're sitting at around 18 degrees.
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you follow. It is Evanescence on the GOAT. I'm Kier covering for Drake. He should be back for you as soon as his health allows. Right now, the Canadian military, long overdue, but is in the process of starting to actually invest in itself. One of the first things they're looking at is getting some submarines for the Canadian Navy that do all the jobs of a submarine. Like, sinks, obviously, big part of the submarine, but then floats again, which is the crucial part of the submarine our current submarines have been incapable of doing. Right now, Canada's trying to get a fleet of 12 submarines, eyeing up competing bids between the Germans and also the South Koreans. And both of those nations keep trying to sweeten the kitty, if you will, offering all sorts of extra economic benefits should Canada take their submarine bid. I was just reading, apparently South Korea, they had a secret project called Project Beaver. And I'd like to know how hard they laughed when they named that. Project Beaver is not nefarious. It's just a big list of all sorts of other infrastructure projects they'd be willing to partner with Canada on if Canada buys their submarines. Honestly, looks pretty good. Why not get some extra economic benefits while also getting the submarines we need? But before we go ahead and say, yo, Project Beaver looking pretty good, South Korea, let's buy your submarines, I think we should give the Germans a chance to, well, come back to the table with Operation Wiener Schnitzel.

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Summer of 69, it's Brian Adams on the GOAT. I am Keir White. July 3rd through 5th might be worth taking a trip over to the BC piece, Dawson Creek specifically, because it is the third Extreme Mud Fest, Dawson Creek, and it's going to be amazing on top of all the sweet motorized action from the mud bogs to the bounty hole, the mega trucks, the rock crawlers, all that stuff. They got a ton of great live music. Two big powerful headliners as well, Big Wreck and Gob. So definitely worth the trip over to Dawson Creek. You can get the details, Extreme Mud Fest, and then just click on the Dawson Creek option as they do Mud Fests all over the place. I was actually talking with Billy, the organizer of Mud Fest, earlier today on my own show over in Fort St. John. They've recently added a CCR tribute act to the lineup as well. Gotta love a good tribute act, especially if it's going to be CCR. Those guys had nothing but bangers. Quite literally, nothing but bangers. Basically, every single song CCR ever wrote just became a massive, massive hit. Extreme Mudfest in Dawson Creek, definitely worth a little bit of travel. You can get all the details and your tickets online at ExtremeMudFest.com.

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to think positively, though. I think Drake is going to be not only healthier tomorrow, stronger than he's ever been. All right, he's going to wake up in the morning and be like, I feel like I could lift a bus. And then he'll go out and find a bus and he'll attempt to lift it. And then he'll be like, by George, I'm the strongest man alive. Taking a look at your weather, you got a low of 11 this evening with a chance of showers. Chance of showers continuing tomorrow, possibly turning into lightning and thunder. Highs of 20, cloudy for Friday with a high of 16. Highs of 15 with a chance of showers on Saturday and Sunday, Monday and Tuesday. All looking at a mix of sun and cloud with highs in and around 20 degrees.

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1: I'm Justin Goulet. Grand Prairie Mackenzie MP Chris Workington is pointing to new Statistics Canada data showing Canada has entered a recession, saying the country is now the only G7 nation in economic decline. Workington says 1 in 4 Canadians are food insecure, with food bank visits having doubled since 2020. He's calling on Prime Minister Mark Carney to reverse what he describes as the effects of more than a decade of liberal economic policies. Workington also claims Canada has the highest household debt and least affordable housing in the G7, adding that federal promises to rapidly boost housing construction have not been met. The Beaver Lodge Municipal Hospital's emergency department will be without an on-site physician for 24 hours, starting at 8 a.m. tomorrow morning, and that temporary closure lasting through to Friday morning at 8 a.m. However, nursing staff will remain on-site in the emergency department, providing triage, assessments, and referrals for patients to alternate emergency departments in neighboring communities as needed. Patients are asked to call 911 if they have a medical emergency during these times. EMS will remain available to the community and will be rerouted to the surrounding facilities, including Grand Prairie Regional Hospital. Changes are coming to your driver's license and ID cards in Alberta. Minister of Service Alberta and Red Tape Reduction, Dale Nally, says starting next month, health numbers and citizenship markers will be added to your license or ID cards. The change takes effect as of July 2nd. Nally says this will eventually eliminate the need to carry paper Alberta health cards. And Grand Prairie will be one of the last stops for the current Canadian Forces Snowbirds. David McGuinty, Minister of National Defense, announced the 60-year-old Tudor jets are being retired, with the feds purchasing the CT-157 Siskin for the team. However, they aren't expected to arrive until the early 2030s, with Ottawa saying this season will be their last flying season for a few years. Local residents will get the chance to see them before they're grounded, with the Snowbirds performing in the Grand Prairie Air Show on August 1st and 2nd. Get local news delivered right to you. 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
0: Good weather.
2: All right, let's take a look at our weather for tonight here in Grand Prairie. Going to be partly cloudy, got a low of 11 in the overnight. For tomorrow, Thursday, mainly cloudy. We got a slight chance of showers in the early afternoon, and that should clear up a little bit later, but a high of 20. For Friday, we got a cloudy day, chance of showers, and a high of 18. Right now here in Grand Prairie, we're sitting at around 18 degrees.
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4: And with that, the Grand Prairie Stampede is in the books. Aubrey Motto Willow would win back-to-back Grand Prairie Stampede Championships, along with being the 2026 Grand Prairie Stampede Aggregate Champion. However, it all started with the Permit Driver Race. The top four of the Permit Drivers competing will go on to continue throughout the WPCA season following Bonnieville. Permit Driver Dale Young says that he's coming into this season feeling more confident.
5: I feel a lot more...
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Skinny little Missy, it is Nickelback on the GOAT. I'm Kier covering for Drake. He's back for you whenever his health allows. Idris Elba, super fancy actor man, is now officially Sir Idris Elba, as he was knighted by King Charles yesterday over at Windsor Castle. Idris Elba not necessarily being recognized for his sweet acting chops, rather for his work with young people in disadvantaged communities. And King Charles was like, jolly good show. Here's a knighthood. I'm excited for Idris Elba. I enjoy that man's acting. A couple of years ago, more like a decade. I'm that age right now where a couple years is anywhere from 10 to 20 years ago. He was being floated as a possible successor to Daniel Craig in the role of James Bond. And then Daniel Craig just stayed in the role for a long time. And now that he's officially out of it, Idris Elba's like, would be pretty cool, but I'm almost 60. I'm too old to start playing James Bond. Which is kind of sucks, because as much as I like the Daniel Craig Bond movies, I would have liked to see what Idris Elba could have done with the role. But alas, he's aged out. That said, if you can't be a 00 agent for MI6, being a Knight of the British Empire, not a bad runner-up prize.

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It's Sublime on the GOAT. I am Keir White covering the show for Drake today. Drake is unfortunately under the weather, or maybe over the weather. I don't know where he physically is in relation to the weather. I just know that he's currently feeling very crummy at the moment, which is why I'm covering the show. Speaking of shows, a show I'm very excited for, August 16th, Killswitch Engage, Machine Head, and Malevolence, all going to be playing at the Ovintiv Event Center in Dawson Creek, promoted by The GOAT. We're very excited for this show, and I'm using the Royal We because I personally am very, very excited for this show. I have seen Killswitch and Machine Head in the past, but I must admit it has been quite some time since I saw either of those bands live. So definitely looking forward to the opportunity. Malevolence, I've never heard Malevolence before, but I assume if they're opening for Killswitch and Machine Head, they're probably pretty good at the heavy metal. Should be an amazing, amazing time. You can get your tickets online at lakeviewtix.com.

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7: 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That's about perfect.
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Pearl Jam, bringing us to the end of the show for another day on the GOAT. I am Kier. I've been filling in for Drake the past couple of days, as Drake has unfortunately not been feeling very well. Hopefully Drake is feeling great tomorrow morning and is back to do the show for you. But on the off chance Drake is not, and he emails me saying, Kier, I'm on my deathbed. Can you do it? My answer, of course, will be, yeah, of course. Because, I mean, I'll be honest, it's pretty fun hosting an afternoon rock and roll radio show. Hopefully, I am not talking to you tomorrow. Not because I don't enjoy it, but because I hope for Drake's sake that he's not feeling like garbage again. But I will talk to you whenever the next time somebody is sick and or on vacation. In the meantime, I'm leaving you with the Arkells, Relentless on the GOAT.

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